Another one bites the dust. Ow! Another one bites the dust. Hey, hey! Another one bites the dust. Ow! Another one bites the dust. Hey, hey! Another one bites the dust. Ow! Another one bites the dust. Hey, hey! Another one bites.

Tell me everybody slide, DJ spinning, I said my, flash is fast, flash is cool, Francois, c'est pas, flash ain't our dude. Bye-bye Freddy, tell me everybody slide, DJ spinning, I said my, flash is fast, flash is cool, Francois, c'est pas, flash ain't